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0: 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Back in action, the sensational dream team of Baba. 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Is our radio, I just want to go and go to Chibuanguzi, Mano Papa to Tuma. 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
1: The National Resistance Movement Party is a party that is founded on the principles of fairness, honesty and accountability. We believe whatever has come out of on the right honorable speaker, the party at the right time will discuss and come up with the recommendations. We are waiting for the final investigation and I'm sure at the right time the party will sit and make a decision. And there is the disciplinary committee of the party, because in the event that this takes the course that the right honorable is found guilty, definitely the government will have its sight of procedure. The party also through its constitution will have its sight on what to do. And already the national chairman has summoned the party's central executive committee for a meeting on Friday 22nd. We hope that could be part of the agenda that shall be discussed. Since it's already in the public domain, definitely the party should have to discuss something about it. And the party speaks as a party. We don't speak as individual. It's until the party meets, then the party communicates a resolution of the party.
0: Ate bwo obukulembeze bwa takisi mu disitulikiti y'ekiboga buyisiza amateeka amakakali gagenda okuyamba abagoba ba takisi okukola obulungi emirimu gyabwe. 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
15: Mr. Chairman and all members, the overall district poverty index stands at 37%, far above the national average which stands at 20.3% as of 2024 UBOS report. The average overall household income per capita in Buked sub-region is at 43.7%, below the national average with a GDP per capita of only $135. We are not doing well in terms of poverty and we need to focus our leadership, our energies in that area.
3: Eddakiika zino ziri 13 ziyise ku ssaawa nnya za kalasa mayanzi.
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4: Abaye, abaye. 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
5: Aseno yesinga.
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4: 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What league is better?
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0: 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Love, Vibes, Drama.
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1: And Tottenham Hotspur have the lead and they have come to Anfield to spoil the party. Ball towards Soboslai. Lovely. Luis Diaz. That's Liverpool's equaliser. Put Liverpool on the way. That's McAllister! Oh, he is such a talent. He is such a special footballer. And this is going to come to Gakpo. He scores! Liverpool have three, and their hands are firmly wrapped around that Premier League trophy now. Salah, Udogie in his way. Salah's beaten him! He just had to score today to put his stamp on Liverpool's special day. And breaking for Jota, who's only just come on, Alexander Arnold. And Salah's got in. Liverpool are the champions of the Premier League. Liverpool, the Premier League champions. Liverpool, once again, the kings of England.
2: Back it goes to Bernardo Silva. Second ball in from De Bruyne. Rodri pulling away, and Haaland!
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0: French League One.
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5: A mistake at the back, and Paris Saint-Germain are punished.
0: Serie A.
6: And that is it. Milan are into the semi-finals of this season's UEFA Champions League.
7: 1-0 on the night. 3-0 on aggregate. They go to Istanbul, Internazionale.
0: Spanish La Liga.
8: For Real Madrid, and he scores. Quick as a flash, they're back in it.
9: 90th minute from Barcelona's number 10. It looks like Barcelona have nicked the win at the end.
0: German Bundesliga.
5: Fabulous goal. Borussia Dortmund take the lead with a brilliant individual goal.
0: Formula One.
10: From 14th on the grid, 6th today, looking to take the lead on lap 17. We ride through Radion Corner. We're getting closer to the back of his teammate with every meter that we run. Now we're going to get DRS and there will be nothing that Perez can do. Max Verstappen takes the lead of the Belgian Grand Prix.
0: Tennis.
11: Rich is deposed. There's a new king of centre court. Carlos Alcaraz of Spain.
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1: probably something I don't know I haven't even checked my phone I should have at least one text message or something but I think it was not because of this game no probably they were even going to finish it for sure themselves no and I'm happy for him because I think he has done an incredible job there for a lot of season, very consistent, and sometimes has been so close that the reward has come like in the probably in the right moment. They even have now the challenge of a Champions League final could be incredible for him, and I hope they finish also there.
0: Klabu ya Arsenal. Moment yabwe boka baina bunji nyo.
2: It's over. Arsenal are Premier League champions.
3: Unakula nembya byange final.
4: Zendo. Just stop. This is your time.
0: Arsene Wenger.
4: You did it. Champions go on when others stop. This is your time. Now go on and enjoy every moment.
5: Do you want the Arsenal?
6: Obviously.
7: After review, West Ham are number 19, 85
8: the goal. We made history again together. I cannot be happier, prouder for everybody that is involved in this football club. Let's enjoy the moment.
9: Glory, it takes time. 1 second, 90 minutes. 22 years. Some moments in time are special. You feel connected, alive, invincible.
10: And the deserving champions are Arsenal.
9: But times change. The place you call home looks different. You say goodbye to loved ones, not knowing when you'll see them again. Seasons pass, and you wonder if things will ever feel the same. But one day, the dawn looks brighter.
11: If I wouldn't feel that I'm ready and prepared for this, I wouldn't be sitting in this chair.
9: Storms pass, and when the sun shines,
10: unbelievable!
9: There's this energy, emotion, nostalgia. Faces change, but the spirit of decades past echoes in the present. You can't go back in time, but through togetherness, belief, resilience.
10: Saka!
9: You break your own barriers.
10: Sealed with a kiss.
9: You forge your own path.
10: And it's in!
9: You create your own history.
10: Max Bowman, the youngest goal scorer in Premier League history.
12: 22 years since they won a Premier League title. It's in their grasp. It's in their hands.
10: And look what it means for everybody here.
9: The wait is over. Arsenal are Premier League champions once again.
0: Bayogeyogeba na fab. 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
1: 5 and section 9 subsection 1 and 2 of Kampala Capital Sovereignty Act CAP 195, the people of the city of Kampala elected you as Lord Mayor of Kampala Capital Authority by universal adult suffrage through a separate ballot. Do you, sir, accept the office?
2: I do.
3: Of course.
1: Balimwezo Ronald Nsubuga, will you please declare to the Chief Magistrate and sign the acceptance of the office of the Lord Mayor of the city of Kampala?
2: I, Balimwezo Ronald Nsubuga, having been elected the Lord Mayor of Kampala Capital City,

0: shall faithfully exercise the function of the Lord Mayor of Kampala Capital City Authority and shall uphold, preserve, protect and defend the Constitution and observe the laws of Uganda, and that I shall promote the welfare of the people of this city. So help me God.
1: Congratulations, Your Worship.
2: I, the Executive Director, Kampala Capital City Authority, now officially invest you as the Lord Mayor of Kampala Capital City Authority.
3: Haja Sheriff Abuzeki Raraiza no Luchiko Oruaba Kansala Satumbana Abachikira zi Division Itani za Kampala.
4: I, Mubiru James, swear in the name of the Almighty God that I will be faithful and bear true allegiance to the Republic of Uganda, and that I will preserve, protect and defend the Constitution. So help me God.
5: I, Mugisha Juliet Ingavili, swear in the mighty name of God that I will be faithful and bear true allegiance to the Republic of Uganda, and that I will preserve, protect, and defend the Constitution. So help me God.
6: I, Nkosa James, swear in the name of the Almighty God that I will be faithful and bear true allegiance to the Republic of Uganda, that I preserve and protect, defend the Constitution. So help me God.
3: Hajat Sharif Abuzeki oluvanyuma bawadde ebikosebwa mu buyinza omuli ssemateeka w'eggwanga eyabagibwawo mwaka gwa 1995, etteeka lya gavumenti ez'ebitundu, etteeka lya KCCA awamu n'emitendera egiyitibwamu okukola emirimu mu lukiiko lwa Kampala Capital City Authority.
2: I, the Executive Director, Kampala Capital City Authority, officially invest you as a counselor of Kampala Capital City Authority and hand you instruments of power. In there you have the Constitution of the Republic of Uganda 1995 as amended. You have the Kampala Capital City Act Cap 195. You have the Local Governments Act Cap 138. You have the Rules of Procedure for Kampala Capital City Authority Councils 2024. I congratulate you.
3: Bakansala abalayiziddwa bava mu zi division etaano ezikola Kampala, omuli Nakawa Division, Kawempe Division, Makindye Division, Lubaga awamu ne Kampala Central Division. 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
7: The National Resistance Movement Party is a party that is founded on the principles of fairness, honesty and accountability. We believe whatever has come out on the right honorable speaker, the party at the right time will discuss and come up with the recommendations. We are waiting for the final investigation, and I'm sure at the right time the party will sit and make a decision. And there is the disciplinary committee of the party, because in the event that this takes the course that the right honorable is found guilty, definitely the government will have its sight of procedure. The party also through its constitution will have its sight on what to do. And already the national chairman has summoned the party's central executive committee for a meeting on Friday 22nd. We hope that could be part of the agenda that shall be discussed. Since it's already in the public domain, definitely the party should have to discuss something about it. And the party speaks as a party. We don't speak as individual. It's until the party meets, then the party communicates the resolution of the party.
3: Yomulamuzi wa kooti ento etuula Lugazi mu disitulikiti y'ebuyiko Roslyn Nsenge alayizza abakulembeze b'ekibuga Lugazi wakati nga bawera okukolera awamu okubbulula ekibuga kino naddala ku nsonga z'ebyenjigiriza, okuyonja ekibuga Lugazi n'enkolaganiro ey'awamu awatali kukulembeza ndowooza za byabufuzi. 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
1: Kubange is a sawa.
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1: And don't get your vunganga gabanga masandare.
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1: masanare.
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2: 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Yes.
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0: 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So Jerry is in the building. Again, I kuba atubuli that what exactly Echivale Seku Radio Simba and what should we expect from her? Jerry, uriutia. 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Some impressed and excited.
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0: 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Yeah, one of us got to get a kauba.
3: Count on me to stand up for the champion.
0: Woman, what?
3: For the champion. 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
3: Stand up.
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3: For the champion.
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3: cuz we have our strength and
0: ah Hey, you like that number, Dad? 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One more one, come on!
3: Stand up for the champion.
0: I'm on our border. So, could you come to the moon? Alex! 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
4: And when I fall down,
0: Nazima,
4: I have to pick myself back up.
0: That when I fall down,
4: I have to
0: pick
4: myself
0: up.
4: And when I fall down, I have to pick myself back up. And when
0: to the arsenal, to the arsenals, to the arsenal. 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

0: Congratulations, dear Seno. 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
1: Early on Sunday, I declared a public health emergency of international concern over an epidemic of Ebola disease in the Democratic Republic of the Congo and Uganda. This is the first time a director general has declared a FIC before convening an emergency committee. I took this step in accordance with Article 12 of the International Health Regulations after consulting the ministers of health of DRC and Uganda and in view of the need for urgent action. I determined that the situation was not a pandemic emergency, which is the new and highest classification under the amended international health regulations. I immediately convened an emergency committee under the IHR, which met yesterday and agreed that the situation is a public health emergency of international concern.
0: Dr. Adhanom Tedros Ghebreyesus ategeezezza nti ekirwadde kino engeri gy'ekisaasaana ku misinde gyayiriyiri okuva mu ggwanga erimu okutuuka mu ddala y'ensonga lwaki amawanga galina okuba obulindaala okwanganga ekirwadde kino.
1: WHO assesses the risk of the epidemic as the high at the national and regional levels and low at the global level. So far, 51 cases have been confirmed in the DRC, in the northern provinces of Ituri and North Kivu, including in the cities of Bunia and Goma. Although we know the scale of the epidemic in DRC is much larger, Uganda has also informed WHO of two confirmed cases in the capital Kampala, including one death among two individuals who traveled from DRC to Uganda. An American national who was working in DRC has also been confirmed positive and been transferred to Germany. There are several factors that warrant serious concern about the potential for further spread and further deaths.
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6: Abaye, abaye, today we put this debate to bed once and for all.
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1: 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In Praia, Jean's alarm has found him awake because the game went into extra time at 2 o'clock in the morning. So indeed, sleep can wait. 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
2: 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When we have another risk assessment provided that raises the level of risk that we have in the country, perhaps further communication will come out to this effect. And we won't be able to inform us as a country going forward.
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9: 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Uganda Waraji, the spirit that binds us. 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
6: 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And one thing I want to tell our good friends there, there was no ill motion, no ill motive on delaying the bill. Now the bill has passed. So will you continue making noise out there? You can now go and make noise that the bill has passed. And we are not ignorant.
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3: 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What a huge problem for Africa. We then realized that 240,000 children are born with this disease on the African continent. Like my daughter here, they die without being given an opportunity. We said, this must change.
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4: I am the only child with sickle cell at home. We are children of 3, 2 boys and 1 girl. Yellow eyes are my hallmark all my life. People ask, why do you have yellow eyes? Apart from that, sickle cell has severely damaged my body. I have a mass on my liver. Of course, it's non-cancerous. I have scars on my body due to surgery. I had my gallbladder removed last year. And I don't have a spleen. Did you know that your spleen can just disappear when you have sickle cell? Every one of us, the warriors, has gone through similar experiences.
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8: 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We the senior members and those still in institutions.
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11: Really one of the digital communities that we are partnering with to enable young people to have access to technology and tools and digital skills to upskill so that they can be more relevant for the marketplace. You know, today we see many young people who don't have the opportunity to actually test and strengthen and mature the skill sets around digital, whether it be around creating solutions, making different things that are ideas come into a practical form, and how do you leverage digital in this world today?
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12: Tukolaganye ne Stanbic Bank ne Uganda Communications Commission. 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
2: Hello, last chance.
0: Send
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2: Okay. Hello last chance.
5: Hello.
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0: Okay, how are you?
2: You tell me, how do you feel when Arsenal wins?
5: I feel good.
0: Yeah.
2: Okay, this is good. And me also, I'm feeling so happy when Arsenal wins the match.
5: Okay.
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